0: 172 to 166. She was last seen running northbound towards Malden. Unknown where she is right now. I just want to stay 1060 looking for her.
1: 10-4. You got a clothing description?
0: Cargo shorts, black shirt.
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0: Nora 172 headquarters. 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
1: For as information, the mother did call back and said she's now turned off her location on her phone, but it was last at the Malden area there.

0: 156 today. 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Yeah, she's running again.
1: Ten four. I see more swags running again.

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0: 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It occurred near Birch in Galloway. Caller stated he dropped his debit card and someone picked it up and has been using it.
1: 10-4.
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1: Good.
0: In the area of East Claremont and May Street, report of a black truck that was broken down in the westbound lanes. Hazards were on, but they were not very bright.
1: 10-4, I believe I just saw the vehicle heading south on 7. I'll flip around.
0: 10-4,

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0: 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I was unable to relocate the V-Pod. I'll be 10-8.
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0: Of course, Nora, 115. 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
1: 10-4.

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0: 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Caller's been complaining their neighbors have been barking constantly for the last 3 hours. Is concerned they're not being taken care of.
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0: Be a Dollar General, 10 West Madison Street. Caller stated someone, male, white male, gray hoodie, blue jeans, took tires off of a bike and put them on a cart and then moved the bike frame. He's currently there. Looks like he may be spray painting the bike.
1: 10-4, I'm
0: 23. 10-4, William 117, can you use this?
2: Sure.
1: I can advise for now.

0: this is Retail Tourist, have you in the house?
1: Go ahead.
0: Kai Brown, King Young Edward. 560 Tony, both units at 10 minutes.
1: Yeah, for sure, was it?
2: Kai comes back valid, no warrants, not on paper. He's a felony offender prior 941, 961, and 940.

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0: Okay, course Nora 115. It's showing on a Audi A6 gray in color with a statement that it has been reported sold to a Carson Jordahl on 521 of 26.
1: Ten four. Any wants?
0: No wants.
1: Sorry, thank you.
2: 1166 headquarters, everything's 10-2, I'll be 10-8.
0: 10-4.

Headquarters Nora 172, copy a criminal damage case. Headquarters 3252 Mercury Avenue, caller stated someone kicked in their privacy gate, but caused damage, just occurred a little bit ago, did not see who did it.

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1: Go ahead.
0: I'm just clearing. Did you need a second?
1: Negative, I should be 10-2.
0: 10-4, break. I'll be 10-8.
2: 10-4.
1: Okay, 63, I'm 10-8.

William 117 Echo, step Jack. Clear Mountain Avenue, C, Wisconsin 28, Adam Boyd, Nora, 6034. Adam Boyd, Nora, 6034.

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1: Down and just check the residence, see if there's any forced entry. Point 4, thanks. 565 County Alabama, it's 563.
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1: Go ahead.
0: Yeah, 2421 East Claremont Avenue. Caller reported there were people camped out in front of the business. Saw at least two people. She would like them moved along. She is not on site.
1: Stop working with.

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0: Headquarters 9163, can you copy a follow-up?
1: Yes.
0: Please come in contact with the service. Residence 825 Cary Drive. Richie Aponte is on the line. Talking about a 72-hour no contact, and people in his house has been an ongoing issue. We've advised it's probably a civil issue. We'd like to speak to an officer.
1: Terrible.

0: Ahora vamos a sentir el cuerpo está bien, ¿no?
1: ¿Cuál?
0: Cody, Vlad.
2: Porterville Road, Pioneer Court with Boy Charles George, 1900. Boy Charles George, 1900.
1: 172.
0: Go ahead.
1: Still running the fall. He is flag 10-0 and code 4. Would you like a second?
0: I'm 10-2 here, but if one just wants that fault this way, just in case.
1: 10-4. Nora 121. Can you pull it that way?
3: Nora 121, 10-4.
4: William 166 says, corners, I'll be stepping out of Hurston Park. I come back.

No, I'm still need to your return for Cody. Running a Cody Allen Lad 10-31 of 1985 is showing no license issued, no warrants. He is on paper, felony offender, prior 940, 941, 961.

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1: Right.
0: Just checking open cases. He does have several running the first one. I see he has conditions with no contact with any quick trip.
1: And for the misdemeanor or felony?
0: Would be a felony case.
1: And for.
2: Far rolling that is in 172.
1: And for.

0: 172 is one in custody.
1: 10-4, one in custody.
2: William 156, I'm stepping out of the name.
1: 10-4, would you like a second?

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1: Over.
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0: 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Another unit in 22.
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0: Near Gateway and Selfridge Court, callers a passerby saw a deer was struck by a vehicle. Is still alive in the roadway.
1: 10-4.

0: return on a Chrysler 2017 van to a Lebrecht Heather Todd Bucher Nicholas out of a Salem, Missouri. Looks like it expires November of 2026.
1: 9:59. 5:32. 9:30.

0: Sound 165 by Carson.
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0: 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I moved it out of the roadway. It's going to be the east side of Gateway at that intersection of Southern. You just want to leave a note for shots?

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1: Good.
0: 955 West Claremont Avenue, apartment number 448. Caller was a friend concerned for a Sonia. She's not heard from her today, has left a cryptic message on her door, has not been able to get a hold of her.

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0: Very much. RC3 headquarters, Astros 43, I'll be switching to the north car.
1: And for
0: No, 172 headquarters, 23 at 9.

0: 63.
1: I-94 westbound, that's a 57. West Wisconsin, Adam Edward Young, 1378. Adam Edward Young, 1378. Can you just confirm it comes back to Santa Fe? It's currently on a Toyota Highlander.
0: Over.

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1: Over.
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1: Over.
0: Nora 172 headquarters. I'm clear at the jail and route headquarters with evidence.

0: That car is not 143.
1: Go on.
0: Disregard. Nora 163.
1: Good.
0: Receiving a call from 825 Carey Drive. They're stating that Richie is now there. They're still under the impression he has a 72-hour. Was that explained to them at all?
1: 10-4 it was.
0: 10-4.
1: No, 143 headquarters, I'm checking.
0: Oh, 43.
1: Big T's will take a second.
0: Headquarters, Nora 163. Can you assist Nora 143?
1: 10-4. I'm on 161 at cars. I can replace 163.
0: Person RL 163, can we send this Jennifer out to you to speak to you?

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0: 155. I'll be at Stein and Hamilton with Alabama, Adam Zero, correction, Adam Zero, Edward 210 Henry, Adam Zero, Edward 210 Henry.

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1: 7149.
0: I just had two individuals on pit bikes flee westbound on Water Street from me. Not able to pursue at this time.
1: Four.
0: I saw them heading westbound in the area first in the water.
1: 10-4, what type of bikes were they?
0: 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I believe one of the drivers was wearing a red zip-up hoodie.

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0: 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We're last seen headed westbound towards Water and Fifth. Just turned onto Fifth.
1: 10-4. There were two separate bikes.
0: 10-4.
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0: NOR 143 Echo Earth. I'll take a second. Copy 2 names.
1: Confirm NOR 163. Can you assist?
0: Seven.
1: Hello, what's your name?
0: I'll tell you Scott Payne. Wait a second.
1: Hold a second.
0: Gerald Polka.
1: Was it Gerald Solfis?

0: Of course, the narrow 143 looks like there's two in houses. The one in 1988 or 1966?
1: For Gerald, I believe it'll be in 66.

0: Where's Nora 143-1061?
1: Go ahead.
0: Scott Lee Payne, 227-1877, is showing revoked. Does have a valid DOC 99. He is on paper. Is a felony offender, prior 940-961.
1: Cover. What's the 20 on my second?
2: I'm about 30 seconds out.

0: Negative, I should be attentive.
1: That works.
2: Looks like caller's actually in 206 and she'll let you in. Did not know where the music was coming from.
0: Tough.
2: In the area of 6th Avenue and Chippewa Street, caller's a passerby. He said two females are screaming at each other. Unknown if it's physical at this time.
1: Tough.
2: William 156, can you assist?
3: 10-4.

0: Checkers, William, 161.
1: Got it.
0: Caller did call back. They're advising you it's now closer to 7th Street in Niagara.
1: 10-4. Physical.
0: Don't believe it was physical. It was two or three females. One just ran towards the house. Not getting too much information from the caller.
1: Yeah.

0: 156, just black out, like down the block, and get on our foot. Well, wait, let's just kind of course looking at 23.
1: Last name will be Little George, no spaces. First name is Jenna, James, Edward, Nora, Nora, Adam, middle initial C, Charlie. Date of birth is 4/7/83, 4/7/83.

0: Headquarters Nora, 143. Would you like your return for Jenna?
1: Mm-hmm.
0: She's showing valid, does have restrictions of 0.02 in corrective lenses. No wants, no paper. She's a felony offender, prior 940-961.
1: Good. She keeps down, walking down the intersection. I heard brief yelling down here. Break 151 headquarters. Can you put me out at 704 Niagara?
0: And for 704 Niagara.

0: R143 Eckler's name helps, unrelated.
1: Okay.
0: Corey Gilbert. Just looking for one.

0: 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One, George, Nora, Charles, Sam, 1-3, William, X-ray, Tom, 215-2543, advise if you need me to repeat.
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1: Correct.
0: It's showing expired 531 of 26 to a Mary or Daniel Paul on a Chevy Trailblazer, red in color. You know what?

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1: That's a quick trip off of Lorch in 93. That's Uniontown 46-16. Uniontown 46-16.

0: Yeah, my pitch one, of course. Can you put me out at 5:40 Niagara? I can invite you.
1: For 5:40 Niagara.
0: 156, are you still in the area?
2: 10-4.
0: Someone just let off the firework at 5th in Niagara. You wanna check down there? In the middle of the street.
2: 10-4, circling back in Carson Park.
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0: County to 560, return. Lion was suspended. County 560, monster.
1: Can't really get.

0: 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You didn't see anyone or anyone running from there, did you?
1: Negative.
0: 56, 10-8.
2: Pepper.
3: 4156 headquarters, I'm stepping out as undesirable.
2: 10-4, William 156, can you assist?
0: 10-4, can you go over the air with it?
2: In the area 515 Niagara Street, caller stated there's a Ford Fusion Silver in color with 10 pigs parked in his driveway off the alleyway. Two younger females are in the vehicle, look like one was holding an alcohol bottle. They did yell at him when he walked by. He's since gone in the house. Unknown if this could be related to a disturbance that was in the area.
0: 23.
1: 161 headquarters. Copy commands.
2: On 61, go ahead with the first.
1: Justice from Paul and then Valerie both were involved in the fight last night on Quick Water Street, probably those same two females in the vehicle right now.
2: ID requiring alcohol for 0.02, family center 0.961-940. Is on paper? No one. Business criminal 0. This would be the first.
3: Done.
2: 10-4.
1: Leave Valerie's last name as Sanders.
2: 10-4, thank you.
1: Fifty-six. Both of them can be detained if you're out, if you get into contact with them.
0: 10-4, this doesn't look like them.

0: Basically, do what you do. If you're not busy, could you start the census?
1: That works.
2: Of course, William, 161. We do have those returns if you need them.
3: Negative, you can just put them in office.
2: Definitely.

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Do you have Sam 119 pulled this way? He's not busy. Sam?

0: 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As information, 2563 is requesting you when you're clear from them.
1: That works. It'll be just a minute.

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1: Stand by 19 hours, what are you sending?
2: Yes.
1: Just confirming it was 563 that requested me.
2: 10-4, I'll see if you still need to.
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0: Hi, to 565. Copy an injured deer in the township of Seymour. In the 5100 block of Olson Drive, it's on the side of the road. Caller's going to stand by and have their hazards on.
1: Sam, one, I can't go to the

Headquarters, AMO 19, your return for James. Running on James, Wesley Ash, 614 of 1979. He is joined, suspended. No wants. He is on paper. Is a felony offender. Crime 940, 961. No open cases.

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0: 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Copy a 911 investigate.
1: Go ahead.
0: Spotted near the area of Commerce Valley Road and Benrood Parkway, male is a Spanish speaker, we believe, had asked for an interpreter, then disconnected before the interpreter came on the line. We've been trying to reach out to him. It's going to voicemail. We have sent text messages. KLO shows a Paul Miller on Craig Road, but with only 39% accuracy.
1: 10-4. How about it right now?

0: Secours Nora 143, copy a check person. 416 North Barstow Street, caller resides at this address. Believes there is a male in her backyard. It's a white male laying face down on the ground, wearing gray shorts and a t-shirt.
1: 21.
0: Nora 163, can you assist?
1: 21.

0: Alabama 49 headquarters.
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0: 143 right quarter, it's probably a 20 count.
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0: First name O'Brien, Ocean Boy Robert Young Adam Nora. First name Carl Cummins filling in, initial is an Adam. First day 120 of 1992, 120 92.

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0: He is valid. No wants, no paper, no open cases. Go ahead.
1: I'll be in the jail, can you cover the beginning?

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1: I know you guys already tried, but Chief Quentin, if his vehicle's parked in the back, can you just do another lap, see if you can find him?
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1: Right.
0: Ada Z is on scene. There's a male there that is refusing the tow.

0: 143 first. Open 163 will be en route to Mayo shortly. If we're going to have a third unit there, we may need to deploy the ramp.
1: 10-4, NORA 172.
0: 10-4.

0: 10-4. If you wouldn't mind, could you start towards London Squares? The caller from the noise complaint called my phone. I think it's where he has loud music. Just be apartment 306. If you could just tell her to turn it down again.
1: Nora, 172 headquarters on 23.

0: Headquarters William, 156, copy to servants.
1: Hello.
0: 1522 Bellinger Street at the Bullpen Bar. Patron was threatening the caller, said he was going to beat him up. He then left on an e-bike, last seen going behind the building, headed towards 3rd Street area.
1: 10-4, 10-60.
0: 10-4, Nora 143, I say, see your 1060, can you assist?
1: Any clothing description?

Headquarters, William, 156. Black male, Darius was a first name, nickname of Doughboy. No weapons seen or mentioned. Getting clothing description done.

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Concourse Volume 156-3, turn for Darius. He is showing no license issued. Status is revoked. No wants. He is on paper. For felony offender, prior 940-961.

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1: 要不警察的。
0: We're currently heading eastbound along Summit Avenue. Speed of 50 miles an hour. There's no traffic. Roads are clear, no traffic.
2: 43, are you touching that?
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0: He is showing eastbound on Summit Avenue from Page.
3: 6 and 9, Comcenter. Vehicle 1, Doug. I lost a vehicle heading southbound on Frederick.
0: Copy, southbound on Frederick.
1: From 6 and 9.

0: It was drove eastbound along Water Street. To have content review cameras.
1: Mr. 69, you were breaking up. Were you advising tan vehicle?
0: A silver-colored sedan.
1: And for a silver-colored sedan, what was the reason for the stop?
0: Sacramento Comm Center. The vehicle was going 45 miles an hour over State Street. Correction, it was 45 miles an hour over the Water Street. The vehicle then stopped at the Summit Avenue and State Street stop light for over a minute. Sacramento Comm, I will be terminating pursuit.
1: 10-4, terminating pursuit.
2: Nothing has come up onto Claremont.
3: 10-4, 609 is advised he is terminating his pursuit.
0: Hi, Compton.
1: 609, go ahead.
0: Driver description would be African-American male with long dreads. Look approximately 25 to 30 years old.
3: The area was a cell phone on Frederick Street. The driver was described as a black male with dreads.
2: Go ahead.
0: Negative.
3: Summit Avenue and sat at the light for over 1 minute.
0: Do we have cameras on Summit Avenue and State Street on that intersection?
2: We haven't, Asian male. 10-4.
0: Get back along Water Street and get a light from there.
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1: On Garfield eastbound. Southbound Wilson,

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2: 172, if you're at Farwell and Jefferson, can you set up spikes there for Harding and then also downtown area?
1: Cover.
3: 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Can you have UW switch the city, please?
4: Kind of far. 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
1: Cover.
2: Just silver sedan, black driver, unknown passengers, unknown male or female.
3: How description?
4: Vehicle is described as a 2017 TF Forte, gray in color, is registered to Maidea Haran on University Drive in Eau Claire.

0: 155 to other units. Her last 1080, she ended up ditching the vehicle somewhere and was called later reporting stolen.
1: Family 49, I've got 43, I've got spikes ready at State and Roosevelt.
2: 10-4, spikes at State and Roosevelt.

0: Insofern ist es schon ein.
1: Okay, Simon, go ahead.
0: If you have a second while we continue to search, do you want to check campus to see if we still have this person as a student?

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1: Sam 149.
0: Are you able to check the public space camera that's following Washington to see if that vehicle has made it out?
1: So far, we've been watching. It did not come through there.

0: headquarters to Unit 29. I see you're near the scene. We're taking a caller from 1415 Drummond Street, stating there are people in his backyard sounding like they're in distress.
1: Ten four.

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1: Pepper.
0: Try to get a perimeter set up before we go in there.
1: Caller stated it could be 2 to 3 people, unsure. They do have a flashlight. Can't make out what they're saying.
0: 143 is on the south side of the block. 155 staying north. 607 is here coming up Drummond and get onto the east side.
2: 29 units. The vehicle is parked behind there. Two other vehicles. Vehicle is off. Not seeing anyone at this point. My vehicle is blocking the driveway.
1: Drummond Street, 29th and scene, found the suspect vehicle parked in front of the house.
2: 29 units, could I have some people come meet me at the front of the residence?

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1: 10-4, come.
2: 149, I just broke down, so I can't get that way.
0: As information, two call units, 563, 565 are en route to you as well.
3: 607 of the units, I'm on the east side on Canfield Street.
0: Cover.
1: Pull directly in front of my squad car. I'm going to be 23 and I'll be changing to the 3. Excuse me.
0: 10-4. 565, can you also move to city, please?
4: Of course, I got eyes on two individuals that continue eastbound through the backyard. I don't know what the street is over. I think it's Candle something.
1: 143 and UWR. One block directly to the south of that address. I believe it was Canfield or something like that.
0: How far is Canfield?
4: I got eyes on you guys. They kept going east from your guys' location, not this trail.
1: Headquarters vehicle put. So 43, we do not have eyes at the moment. We're running south off of Canfield from the furthest east part of the block. Just trying to find them here. Headquarters, let's get somebody that has a drone up over here.
0: Confirm any unit with a drone.
1: 165 headquarters. Units are running behind 14-1.
0: Update,
1: no visual.
0: Information, County 511 will be grabbing the drone and en route to your area.
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Moving northeast. It's in the woods. If you are in the woods, turn a flashlight on, please. Still moving east. Got my flashlights on, call. 10-4. Just watching crossfire.

0: Moving east, if we get, I don't know what's on the other side of this, if it's the river, but if there's a unit I could get to east of our location, whoever it is just crashing to the woods right now.
1: 143 and 29 are north of you guys. 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

0: once we put everything on hold for now, if they're not moving anymore, they probably hunker down.
1: Twenty-seven headquarters, 511 is going to be responding to Putnam Drive east of everybody's location.
2: 10-4.
0: 143 to 155. Last known direction of travel of them from you. I can see where your lights are at.
1: 10-4 north northeast. It's quiet now though. They had to have been probably 20 yards from us, but we're not hearing anything.
0: 143 to 29. If that's you directly to my east, move a little bit further east, and that'll cut off any further northeast travel. I got them directly to the north. We hunker down for now. Probably got good containment on them.
1: I'm gonna move here. So when you hear clunking, it's me.
0: 143 to 119. I'm not sure if this is the thing you want your partner for.
3: Yeah, I'm getting stuff.
1: Five 11 yes, 5-52. Are you 10-6 right now?

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0: Myself and 609 are posted up at the furthest south residence, closest to the bike trail.
2: Good. There's a good field for you to launch at, directly east of where there's three squads. I believe it might be on Drummond or Coolidge. Should be by 119 squad, I believe.
3: Shreyer was going to have me go down. Trailer was going to have me go to Putnam. Do you want me to go there or to the Drummond spot?
2: Right, 10-2, wherever you want to go. Where you go first?
3: That's
2: it. 43, when you find the, I think it's going to be three or four squads lining the road. It's going to be a field to the east. I'm going to be directly south of that field. And the last known area is going to be directly between me and the group of officers to myself, somewhere in there.
3: Copy.
4: Okay. 9-143, can you give commands out loud verbally so I know where you're at?
2: All right, copy. 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

0: 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I copy you, and I think I'm the furthest in.
1: T6 119, I hear you on Putnam Trail.

0: 119-29, would it be best to start over by you, or is it hard to start?
1: Somewhere behind the garage where my vehicle's parked, blocking that driveway in, blocking the vehicle in from the driveway. Unknown where she entered, and unknown where she is at this point.
2: .43 to any available unit that's not on perimeter.

0: for headquarters. Does it seem like we have any squads kind of east of this large wooded area, possibly in the Harding area? I'm not sure where it would be.
1: Headquarters, we do have William 156 is on Putnam Trail. We do have 552 coming to from, oh, he's on Jefferson Street at this time. Five 11, you're on, Tony.
2: I'm going to take off from the field at Drummond and Gilbert.
3: 10-4, I'm just pulling off now.

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2: 19 headquarters, new visor 29 squad is on foot. 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
1: 10-4, he is at 1415 Drummond Street, 1415 Drummond Street.

0: 3 to 29, will you give some commands to so I can relay where you're at to 511?
1: 10-4.
0: Does it seem like the people who are running are going to be closer to you than 29? Potentially. I can't say for sure, but it sounded like they were probably 10, 20 meters in front of us. We just never got a visual. That's what they split up. Because at one point I heard noises to my east.
1: Twenty-nine to your north, then, or northeast?
0: 29 is just north of us.

0: Bien.
1: The CTA headquarters, drones up.
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1: Copy.
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0: Correction, 143 to 156. Are you right by your squad?
2: I'm trail, but yeah.
0: Further east or west?

0: I was mistaken. The noise would be to my east and northeast.
1: Copy. I'm getting several heat signatures, just trying to figure out who's who. Looks like all law enforcement at this point.

0: 511, the units. I believe I might be almost above somebody hiding in the brush. Look to be very close to an officer there shining a light.
1: 155 at headquarters, we're in contact with one giving commands right now, female.
2: I'm in contact with one giving commands.

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1: Unit 29.
0: How do you guys have your light on her? In her general vicinity, I don't know if we actually have eyes on her. She should be directly in front of you. I have her on the drone. 10-4. She's saying that she might be stuck in some mud. That is possible. It looks like probably 10 to 15 yards in front of you.

0: 63-11. But are you still hovering over that second signature, you think?
1: Negative.
0: Temple.
2: Headquarters to San 155 is information. We are taking a phone call from the female stating her feet are stuck in the mud.
1: Temple. She's saying that to us as well.

0: Do you see any other heat signatures in that general area? Like there could be a possible second?
1: Not in the direct vicinity. I'm starting to branch out a little bit as long as you have her kind of controlled there. Drone operator, just south of her location was where I last heard noises as well.
2: It's 5629. Is that you crashing towards them?

0: 149 to 511.
1: Good. 6 and 9 and I are potentially hearing noises coming from the river just northeast of our location. We're in a backyard right up against the edge of the river.
2: Copy, I'll check.

0: 49, what's your position in relation to the drone?
1: We are due south of the drone currently. There's going to be a backyard with a pool directly east of our squad with Seam Lights on.

0: 49. I'm flashing my light by where 511 is. 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
1: Negative. When you guys were giving commands earlier, you sounded pretty far away.
0: Do you think it'd be worth breaking down a couple of perimeter units from up here to come over by you?
1: Maybe give us one to start heading this way. There is a barbed wire fence that's running directly towards the river from the roadway, so it's going to funnel them either to the roadway or to the river.
0: Templar, can you pull up maps on either your work or personal and just drop me a pin of where you're at, and then I will work on trying to get into a good position in relation to you.
1: Stand by.
0: 143 to Lewis Hill, need you to cover my spot from the north.
2: 10-4, I got it.
0: Just to your south, Lewis.

0: 49, number 23, I just sent you a text.
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0: Simple.
1: Where you're at, on the drive.

0: 143 headquarters, S-43, myself, 149, and UW will be in the yard of 1513 Canfield Street. Kelly is saying that he heard noises to his northeast from this location.
1: And for 1513 Canfield Street.

0: 511-143. But we're in relation to the drone is that right now. I'm kind of northeast of that Canfield area.
1: Further east, I believe.
0: Happy.
1: Three of 511, we're shining our flashlights in the direction that Kelly heard it from. If you're able to switch over from thermal, you can see it.

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0: UW is advising that there's a wooden footbridge somewhere that crosses the river here. Can you go onto Google Maps, the satellite imagery, so you can find that, see if it's south or north of 1513 Canfield?

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1: 10-4.
0: 10-4, I can see it from where we're at. Lewis, I'm going to bump over to the trail. Looks like there's going to be several county units where I was before, so I should be taking over there.

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0: The only footbridge that we are seeing on Google Maps is closer to Rust and Drummond Street. 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
1: Subject, I believe it might be our station girl.
0: Four, 3, 5, 1, 3, 10, 9.
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1: Long ways down the trail, even with the drone.
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0: 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I'm shining my light at the corner of the fence right now, and where Kelly heard the noise would be northeast of where that corner of the fence is.
1: Copy that. 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

0: 511 to 143.
1: What?
0: 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I have to go change our battery. I know right where it's at. I got it marked. 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

0: 43 to any unit that's part of the arrest team.
1: 155, go ahead.
0: Just looking for a status update so that we can start facilitating a perimeter for the possible heat signature down here.
1: We are currently carrying her out. It's taking a minute just because of the brush.
0: Whenever you guys have the availability to spare one or two units, we'll take you down here.

0: 155, you need a squad. Hey, there's two over here. I just want EMS to move up. County units 563 and 565 are headed your way. Correction on the right on EMS at intersection of Summit and Canfield. It is 10-2 for them to approach.
1: 10-4, Summit and Canfield for EMS, 10-2 to approach. We'll let them know.
2: I'm 49 to 156. Do you guys hear anything directly to your west coming across the water?
3: Negative.
2: 10-4.
0: Tortoise Rider, can you have her searched before EMS moves up, before we get her up there?
3: 10-4.

0: The following, where do you need those two other units?
1: Northwest of 1513 Canfield. I'll bump over to you and direct you where you go. Directly west of the draw.
0: Unit 29 to headquarters. I may have missed it. Do we have A to Z started for this vehicle?
2: Negative, but we will get them started.
0: 10-4, just to the address that the caller was hearing voices at behind, that's where the vehicle parked. Do you want to advise them off that?
2: 10-4, will there be a hold?
0: Ten four.
1: 3-1-55, what's your plan?

0: 49 to 511. Are you directly over where you last saw that heat signature?
1: 10-4. We're not seeing anything. There is a bridge there. That might have been what we were seeing.
0: 10-4.
2: Quarters unit 29 as information, 25 minutes per A to Z.

0: 49 to 511, we just heard something crash through the brush directly to our northeast by the end of that fence.
1: Copy, we're getting to it.

0: Did you see anything crashing through the brush over here? We're all pointing our lights at it.
1: Negative. Our thermal is getting a little glitchy. I have 11 new units. It does look like there is a heat signature just north of your location.
0: I have 63 units. I am north of your guys' location. I can hold contain here if you guys want to push this way.

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1: Go ahead.
0: Are you able to start towards our location with your partner?
1: I have no idea where you guys are at right now. 5-1-3 Canfield. We're going to be directly underneath the drum. Forty 3-5-11. Can you describe what the deep signature looks like?
0: We're trying to find it again.

0: roaming the next house, I believe north of us, there's a trail that runs on the other side of the fence.
1: No, 143. Is there one person on the north there?
0: Can I?
2: Five sixty-three to 511. I am north of the drone. I am by myself.
1: 10-4. We see you.

0: Where do you want to start this track? You want to take the clear path or head towards you guys and cover that brush first?
1: Stand by. 143 of 511. 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

0: Right, where do you want to start this track? You want to take the clear path or head towards you guys and cover that brush first?
1: Stand by. 143 of 511. Were you able to see, when you saw that last heat signature, where it was in relation to the corner of the fence?
2: It was just north and west of that. Correction, north and east of that. But we're not getting anything there now.
1: 10-4, 143 to 155. If that's the case, it was likely on the outside of the fence, so you guys can come to us.

0: County, telling us that there was movement 15 yards to the north of the fence here. So I don't know, wherever Tony wants to go.
1: I'm gonna take the pass, just watch crossfire.
0: Or you might bump into row in there, just do that.
1: 10-4.
2: 5-11 to 1-18, row is right in front of you, about 5 yards, 10 yards.
3: 63, I am actually to the left, probably 20 yards of you guys, so that might be a heat signature there.

0: 3-1-5 before when Cowing said that they first saw the heat signature. It was approximately 100 yards north of us. So if you get to the end of the fence line, you work along the edge northbound.
1: 10-4. I'm just double checking to make sure there's nothing on the other side of this fence, and then we'll do that.
0: Is there a fence running along the east side of you guys too, the direction you guys came in? Or does it, is it just a one line fence with no end?
1: Are you talking about how we came in?

0: 119.511, just confirming there's nothing between the dog and where Rogelio's position is.
1: Negative. I didn't see anything there.
0: 10-4. It's all super thick. Do you think that's making a difference how much you're sitting?

119.563. Good. We're going to line up and do like a drive towards you with six of us. So just watch your crossfire. 10-4, go ahead.

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3: We're taking a disturbance call at 341 East Riverview Drive. Caller's mother has dementia, is apparently not being cooperative, keeps trying to leave the house. Caller's kind of at her wit's end and looking for some help to calm down mom. She's not being physical right now.
1: I'm going to be the furthest east walking along the bank. Do you remember where that e-signature was in relation to where I am?
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1: 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They do have 4 radio connection in there, typically, just so you're aware.
0: 10-4.

0: This is 9 Compton Albion route to the hospital. 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
1: Report is male.

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0: 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I'll take a minute, a second to help search the area.

0: Headquarters to William 161.
1: Got
0: it. I hear you're clear from the call. Could you head towards 2325 Sunset Drive, assisting Unit 27 looking for an elderly female?
1: 10 parts, 76.
2: Clear. Holding route is off.
0: 10-4.

0: headquarters to Unit 27. Units William 161 and William 156 will be en route to you. We're on the line with State to see if they have anyone available as well.
1: 10-4. If those two are coming, you can disregard on State. 1511 is available. Can you have them give me a 21, please?
0: 10-4.
2: No, 1-4 at the right quarters. I'll be panicked.
0: 10-4.
3: 149, same traffic.
0: 10-4.
4: At 27. I heard you ask for 511. Do you need the drone?
1: 10-4. Oh, need the drone for this.
4: 10-4. I can run to the PD and grab our drone and I can head towards you. You want me on Riverview or what address?
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1: Go ahead. 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Are we 10-2 to switch over main traffic back to me?
0: 552 guy.
1: Asking if we're 10-2 to switch normal traffic back onto PD main.
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0: Headquarters to Unit 27, this information 552 is en route to you with the drone.

0: 27 21. Could you please give him a 21? He'd like to talk to you.
1: And Mark.
2: Had a walk-up complaint saying that our subject is under a street light on Claremont Avenue, kind of close to Cameron. I'll be headed that way.

0: County to 552. It sounds like 27 is currently out with her on Clinton Avenue. She's in.
1: Headquarters to William 161. I have information. Unit 27 is out with her currently on Clinton near Cameron.
2: I'm running out.

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1: You're going to tell me the 911 investigate and close it out, I take care of it.
0: 10-4, thank you.
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0: Go ahead.
2: 10-4, I have Kittle with me. Can you give me the address of where the son-in-law is at?

0: Buffington Court, 706 Buffington Court.
1: So far, thank you.
2: Temple, the caller was at 706 Buffington. She does live at 2031 Sunset, but our caller was son-in-law. He's at 706 Buffington Court.
3: Temple.
2: Temple.

0: headquarters to Unit 27.
1: Go ahead.
0: Had a hold of Sawyer, the son-in-law. He would like you to take her to the 706 Buffington address.
1: How far up?
0: How far?
2: Yeah, 1 6 9 4, you can move, can I?

0: 166, of course.
1: 166.
0: I'll be going through the Callaway ramp, like I said.

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2: 10-4, Carrollton, reunited with Sam Bailey today.
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1: For Mayada, she has one open Eau Claire County felony case with conditions not to drive.
0: 10-4, can you advise if that's a misdemeanor or felony?
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1: Good.
0: He's showing suspended, no wants, no paper. He is a felony offender per 940, 941, 961.
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1: 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We'll be in the jail parking lot doing paperwork. Ending mileage is 86072. 86072. Officer Trainer will be with me.

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1: What?
0: We contact teleservice, reference 738 Hobart Street. Myra Ranke is calling again. She is concerned there is AI in her car, and she is too sleep deprived to stop driving.
1: Okay.

0: Six-oh-nine.
1: Six-oh-nine, go ahead.
0: We're not advised of specific in custody time. However, Sam 155 did call out positive ID on Miata as 211. Repeat, 211.
1: 10-4, thank you.

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1: Alright.
0: 4703 Robin Road at Sunset Park. Heard a 911 open line. A vehicle slammed into a telephone pole. Can hear a female talking. I cannot be with you. Caller advised they did need an ambulance. We're joining them now.
1: Good one.

0: 71 for 65 Peppers.
1: Thanks. 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
0: Do you have anybody still on camera in front of us?
1: Negative. Not sure if the Jeep is even involved. It was described as a truck that was slammed into a telephone pole. We had two different callers. One was a 911 open line, and one was a passerby witness.
0: 10-4, and just confirming. Nobody's still on camera.
1: Negative. We didn't see anything on camera.
0: 10-4.

0: for Zorro, 165 additional.
1: Good.
0: I believe the vehicle is still there. We are receiving additional calls. I believe it's two females in the vehicle. Another witness stated he could see it. One person with a head wound. We do have EMS en route.
1: Come for it's Lake County PD 1060. Just happens to have help around.

0: At course, NRL 165.
1: Good.
0: We do have some units from Halley PD en route. As information, we did get a plate, Zebra 7644 Zebra. A temporary plate comes back to a Heaven Zabler, 12, 2109 Crescent Avenue in Eau Claire.

0: 156 Double Risk. Go ahead. What was the name of the female with Heaven earlier tonight?
1: Just looking at it now, it is Kendall Bland, 11-16-08.

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0: Can you just throw that name in the notes of my call?
1: 10-4.
2: I close NRL 165 initial.
0: Go ahead.
2: We are seeing two females at Sunday Park walking through by the restroom area, one with a white sweatshirt and a red plaid sweatpants, and another female in all black. They were physically fighting at one point.
0: 10-4.

0: R165 Echo resumes at 20.
1: 10-4.
2: You guys don't have him on camera in front of
1: us. I think they went back towards the road where a truck just drove by. They're off camera.

0: 143 over list. Was there any enforcement action taken earlier on these two?
1: Negative. It was reported that they may have had a bottle of alcohol, but nothing was located and nothing was detected earlier.

0: Along towards Red Quarters, S-43. There's a fire hydrant that is detached from the ground and heavy damage to a either telephone or light pole here. You can notify the appropriate agency.
1: Cars not all 143. Could you advise what type of pole? Wood pole, metal pole? Depends on who we need to call them.
0: Wood pole supporting wires on the top, and it looks like the car struck several wires that are running down the pole into the ground.

0: Sam on 49 headquarters. I copy the follow-up from campus's case. If I can get a couple more units started that way as well.
1: 10-4. Sam, 155, can you assist?
0: No more.
1: And William, 156.

0: street advising. It sounds like there could be someone in the shed still. Hearing sounds as if someone is trying to get out from the inside. City is sending a couple units in that direction. Just be aware.
1: Yeah, thank you.

0: Piper's RL-165.
1: Go ahead.
0: We did contact the water plant for the hydrant and also contacted Xcel. They will give us an ETA and a callback shortly.
1: 10-4, can you run Heaven Zabler, the RO?
0: 10-4, she's showing a valid probationary license. No wants, no paper.
1: 10-4. Where's 66-23?
0: Tough.
2: 156 as well, I'm out there.

0: as far as three homeowners by ISPs. 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
1: Unfortunately, I'm going to catch the blue one or the

0: We'll double check. This should be the little brown one right here. Yeah, for.
1: Sam wants to try to record, don't they?

0: Headquarters, Sam 149. You had some light clicks. You 10-4.
1: 10-4. Sheds are clear.
0: 10-4. Sheds are clear.

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1: 609.
2: Yep.
0: Can you advise the jail or ready to come inside?
1: 109.
0: Can you come into the jail and let them know we're ready to come inside with one quarter? Do you know?
1: 10-4.

0: No, 165 Packers, got to be no preference, though.
1: Glenn.
0: Maybe for the vehicle, I'm going to need a lot of heavy front end damage.
1: 10-4.

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0: I have Chad's towing in 20 minutes.
1: Time for it.

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We were unable to find any parent information for Kendall.

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Both of these will be 10-8. 6-0-7 will be 10-42.

0: 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Do you need anything else up there?
1: Negative.
0: Or 1:43 quarters, mate.

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0: XL Energy has a 10-minute ET.
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0: I'll be in Hastings. 28-10416 Nora. Serving a second possible 55.
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0: one safety flight members. 27 is going to be Charles Adam, Sam Sam, Adam Tom, Adam. 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
1: Okay.
0: Anthony is valid, no officer paper.
1: What's up, what?

0: Oh. Temper.
1: All right, 44 County, 1041. Tomorrow, 143, I'm clear. Five 536, County, 1041.
0: 536.
1: Maybe it's 1500. I-40 coming, 1041. 83, 1800.
2: 416 coming.
0: 416.
2: 1041, 413, 42.

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1: Unit 122.
0: 1041 with Unit 116 in the downtown initiative. 116 will be primary.

0: Kelly, start moving up. I think there's kids out here looking for him.
1: That one.
0: Just slow roll it. I'm gonna start working. I'm southeast of my ABL. I'm gonna just start working along the tree line. That's south.
1: Pass 40, you'll start pushing north towards the intersection.
0: 10-4, north.

0: 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I tried giving you a call, but can you just pull a number and write a quick report on that?
1: 10-4, 155, emergency San Francisco number for that checkpoint.

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0: 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I can't believe she has anything. 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
0: 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I'll be 10-2.

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0: Nora 154, Aquarius, copy, name and all.
1: Good.
0: Christa Harrell. Last name, my spelling is Henry Adam Robert Edward Lincoln.
1: Denver. .3, she's flight is combative, will flee and resist.
0: Denver, we're 10-2. Oh, the party's not here.
1: Denver. Denver, turn.
0: Go ahead.
1: No one's on paper. 7, 940, 41, 61.
0: Denver, we're 10-2.
1: Denver.
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2: NORL 154 headquarters. You can make me primary on this case. Units be 10-8 and we can start towards 115. What unit can...
0: 10-4, he just made phone contact stating his radio died. He's 10-2.
1: 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Well, 7 headquarters, I copy 10-8.
0: 10-4.
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0: 10-4, he's dialed on a red Buick Verado. No, once. To Sylvia Erickson.
3: 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I'll be 10-8.

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1: Sam 131, I can be in route. Can you advise if he's still breathing and talking?
0: He's breathing unknown. If he's talking, sounds like it's Don Melgard. I believe it's drug related.
1: 10-4.
0: Sam 176, get this. 10-4.

0: Papers NAR 154. Can you copy a follow up? Caller's in the area of 204 North Barstow in a gray RAV 4. I think it's a follow up to a civil dispute a couple days ago, stating the subjects are in the area.
1: 10-4, I'll be able to tell her.
0: We have her on the line still. You can send her up.
2: 10-4.

0: Nora 154 headquarters. I believe I'll be out with Howard.
1: 10-4. 10-2, do you want a second?
0: I can advise for now.
1: 10-4.

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Altoona, sir.

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0: 13 and you barred at Wisconsin. Caller states a male has been messing with the ATM for about 5 minutes, acting strange, describes wearing a black hoodie, black pants.
1: Is the caller employee?

0: Yeah, it to an available CSL.
1: Three, go ahead.
0: Actually, disregard.
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1: Good.
0: I'm 10-2 here. Can you relabel this as an information case and stick a case number to it?
1: Definitely.
2: William 107, Tower Brinkmore.
1: Go ahead.
2: 72 is enforced. Enforced.
3: Temper, thank you.
2: William 107, headquarters. Gotta get the case number.
1: Temper, case number is 18722 and 18722.
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1: 10, sir. Headquarters, Unit 8. 10, 2.
2: Four.

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1: 131.
0: I'm en route to that Mondovi Road case.
1: Yeah.

0: Sam 131 to headquarters. I'm 1060. Do you still have the car on the line?
1: Negative.
0: Hey,

0: 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Got it.
1: Good.
0: I'll be out at 719 Case in Place, 719 Case in Place in Altoona. Follow up should be sent to you.

0: Nora 155 Chorus, can you go ahead with my case number?
1: Denver, case number 18729, 18729.
0: 10-4, thank you.

0: Hey, Mon31, headquarters. Go ahead. Do you have any units available to help me try to find this juvenile?
1: Say, Mon31, headquarters. I can be 10-8 and I can assist.
0: Everything. 131-176.
2: Good.
0: Name is Grayson. He's 13 years old. Just look at the notes. There's no one he's wearing, but he's supposed to be going back to Menominee here shortly. So they're looking to have him located so they can get him back home.
1: Perfect.

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2: Nora 154, able to count it at suicide turn.
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2: Unknown if she's there. Did state that I believe she is possibly driving home to the address on the notes, Bellinger.

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0: 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I'll check Barry and Church Street.
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0: 2491 Sawgrass Place. 2491 Sawgrass Place in Altoona. Should we send him?

5 EMSD Delta response in the top conflict at 720 Norris Road. S is in Sam 7720 Norris Road off of County Road Z Zebra. EMSD Delta 36. Emergency paramedic 5, respond on county fire.

0: 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Tons of fire emergency care for a structure fire on County Fire Channel.
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0: Highway 44. We're working on it.
2: We're working on it. We got cutters.
0: 10-4. I'm going to block it. Highway County, Eastern Flowers blocked.
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1: 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Denver.
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0: Were you calling to assign me the mental health case on Hobart?
1: I was.
0: 10-4, I'll take a teleservice.
1: 10-4.
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1: 10-4. Go ahead.
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0: 23. 10-4, my subject's vehicle is not at the residence. If you could just 25 with me in the parking lot of West Riverside building.
1: 10-4.

This is a test of the Oakland County Weather Warning System. Has this been an actual emergency? You would have been advised of existing conditions. This is a test of Oakland Emergency Center cleared at 1111.

0: 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I'm 10-2, you can mark me tonight.
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2: 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Go ahead. They transferred one in the county.
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Take was William 139, Cap, follow. But, disagree. Sorry. Edward is 176, Cap, follow. Reference Mondovi Road sounds like subject is in the area of the Dew Dodge.

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0: 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He's in jail.

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0: First will be for the Volkswagen Adam Young Edward 9331. Adam Young Edward 9331.
1: Pepper, give a second.
0: And for the Subaru, Adam Young Robert 5238. Adam Young Robert 5238.

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0: 10-4, I forgot. Give me 30, Miss.
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1: 10-4. You can hold off on EMF then.
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0: Right, Mayo Clinic, 733 West Claremont, verbal only, patient B. Verbal stuff. 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
0: 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Probably 940, 961.
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0: 121 to 115. I'm 1060. 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Or are you 1050?
1: Negative. I'm just going to observe her now from a distance. She's not doing anything that would raise concern right now.
0: 10%.

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0: Brandon is revoked. 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
0: What? I'm not looking at Taco Bell.
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0: 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I'll be tonight.
1: Denver. Tech was 183. Copy, traffic hazard.
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0: 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Can you have EMS come over here, please, so they can check the kid out?
1: 10-4. Headquarters, can you contact them? They're just about to leave here.
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0: 154. 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
1: Ten four, you can go ahead and start me second. Ten
0: four, Nora 121, Q says, sir.
2: Nora 121, 10 four.

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0: Nora 121 Anchorage, I'm 1023.
1: Denver. Nora 115, he's looking for once.
0: Denver.

0: nor a 150 party quarters on 23.
1: Denver. 121 to 154. We're way at the end in the last parking lot.
2: Denver.
1: Nora, 121 and quarters. Have you anything else?
2: Dead.
1: Melvin Hardy. Last name will be Henry Adam Roberts.
2: Denver.

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0: This flag is known to carry needles. No wants. He's on paper. The felon. 940. 41 with knives. 961.
1: 10-4, thank you.
2: Okay, you're taping. Are you to the left or to the right of the trail?
1: Do you see my squad car?
2: 10-4.
1: Just walk around the right side of the building. If you're facing it, follow the sidewalk past the dog area, and you'll find me.

0: being the chief. That's going to be while I'm talking to other witnesses here.
1: Go again for 121.
0: 154. It's going to be a while before I come to you. I'm talking to other witnesses.
1: 10-4.
2: Nora 115, I close. Officer, follow up 121.

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0: I'll be 1041, squad 54, patrol 5th, and can you put me 10-6?
1: Denver. Echoes 183, do you copy the civil spin?

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1: Go ahead.
0: I'll be in Route 20 with one if you can notify jail staff. He's cooperative.

0: Of course, William 117, Capit's turn.
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0: Here's 1600 Bellinger. Sounds verbal. Male and female yelling at each other.
1: Come on.
0: William 139, Q says.

0: 1:39. Sounds like the female half was slapping, walking over towards Half Moon.
1: Do you have any more descriptors?
0: It'll be the female you suspected.

0: 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NOAA 115 to NOAA 154.
1: Go ahead.
0: He does have several open felony cases.
1: Sounds for it.

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0: Temple.

0: 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Captain Cypress.
1: 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I can advise for now.

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1: Or I can die.
0: Definitely.

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1: Negative, I wasn't able to see him.
0: 10-4.

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1: Go ahead.
0: This undesirable is going to be Rita. I'm just showing this as a follow-up.
1: 10-4.
0: 10-4, he starts that way. William 139, QSF.

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0: Sounds like she wandered off. You guys clear?
1: William 117, headquarters. I copy. I'm just going to be in her out there. I'll be done too.
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406 10-4, read County Road 451, copy check person. We'll be at Walmart, staff's calling for a female in a wheelchair that's been outside for about an hour smoking and drinking by the propane tank.

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1: Hey, 10, Robert Spahn for PAP at 1110 North 80th Street, 1110 North 80th Street. Robert Spahn for PMB for Medic 10. I'm sorry, mate.
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1: 10-4.
3: Nora, 121 as well.
1: 10-4. Yes, just fine. It's going to be a 90-year-old female near the bottom of the steps, caller stating obvious, 1079.
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0: 41, if you could just put me 10-6 at McPhee for a training presentation. And there's 43, he'll be doing active shooter training in the building if you get any calls out.

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0: They contacted the splash pad at Haymarket. Caller stating a male threatened him with a 32, verbal only, did not show a 32. White male, black pants, black and pink shirt,

0: Nora 172 headquarters, would the caller state the male is still on scene?
1: All information was given was downtown. Caller was plotting at the corner of Barstow and Gibson. Subject police name is Oakland Parker. Does have a flag for display to 32 while in a vehicle.
0: 10-4.

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1: Denver.
0: William, 139 acres. Same traffic.
2: No, I 172 acres. Did the caller specify where in the park they were?
1: He said that he would be at the splash pad. That's all I have. I can give him a call back if you want.
2: I'll give him a call right here.
1: 10-4.

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0: into the unit. 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Should be with two other individuals, one male and female. White.
1: The 172, where is he southbound from?
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used for the search and fire. 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
0: 2015 Mondovi Road, number 133. 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
0: 1055 Imperial, number 7. Caller stating a intoxicated male there is out of control. Not physical, just said he's agitated. We have 139 cases.
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0: unit 22.
1: 10-4.
0: Can you copy follow-up? Disregard. Disregard. Looks like it was Palmer's case.

0: Oh, yeah, I'm pretty sure it plays on you today. Good.
1: He tried calling me complaining. I'm not getting an answer. I'm not finding a disturbance here.
0: Okay.
2: That quarter 7163 information. Just 43, we did have to use the language line with the complainant.
0: Okay.

0: Sam 124 headquarters.
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0: Would you be able to, I said that at the quick trip on MacArthur, I'll be across the street with you someday.
1: 10-4, do you want a second that way?
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Echoes William 153, you copy, check person. Two round case. 1329 Fifth Avenue, caller stating three young children are banging on the windows. Doesn't believe anybody is home at that address. There's no vehicles.

0: Wait, Moss, I have 3 to 1 second. Temper.
1: Nora 172 headquarters. I'll be en route to the address. Should meet that too.

Mike Rose, Wave 142, can you start towards 153's call? We'll give you complete the information possible, 1010 in the area. And 139, can you start, sir? Probably kind of all over the place, state fighting, domestic, and a kids issue.